around, upside down. 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Then put your hands up in the air, wave them like I just don't care. And if you're ready to rock, then rock with me. And somebody say, oh yeah.

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1: About to step in the ring and do what I gotta do. This right here is a physical contest. You gonna give your heart and your soul. This is for real. This is one on one.
2: Yeah, here we go. It's on. Are you ready?

0: Devadesátka. Hit Radio 90.
1: Ladies and gentlemen, this is Mambo number 5.